legendary tracks, exclusive hits, and pure rock and roll energy. This is Radio Marilou.

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When the stained glass windows, they were the first movies. Stories told through color projected by sunlight. The Duomo, just up the road, was like the first cinema in Italy. I don't know what I'm talking about here, but excusez-moi. I can talk if I want to.

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There's no reason for it. You've got to be

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And even when the memories slip away,

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By being overheard with the wrong choice of word, I've been undone.

with the choices he's made. But if you can't find the pen, you can sure find the blade.